Oh yeah, let me hear you sing it. Everybody in the place, put those hands in the air. Yeah, check it out one time. You know it's for real. Then transfer to you all on your set. Getting biz, come on.

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1: 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But wait a minute, isn't this?
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1: 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I will see you next week. 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

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On Radio 1.

but purpose meets a plan. This is a new life, a new way, a new possibility, a new day. So, may I please have this dance?